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0: 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This is your boy Fancy Boy mixing live for you on the air. We're going to get back to the tunes here in just a moment. I hope you're out there enjoying the sun. Take a look at this quick message and I'll be right back.
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0: 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This is the Fancy Hour. I'm here, DJ Fancy Boy, with you behind the decks in the studio today. It is 4:36 p.m. on a beautiful Monday afternoon. We're going to get one more quick message from a sponsor, and I'll be right back.
1: Mark your calendars. 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Come to Devil's Club Brewing on September 22nd for all things municipal election. 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Then stick around for Trivia at 7, hosted by me, Connor Lindrum. Can't make both events? That's okay. Come to either one. That's September 22nd, candidate meet and greet at 6 p.m. $2 Trivia Tuesday, Election Edition at 7, all at Devil's Club Brewing.

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This is the Fancy Hour with Fancy Boy. Thanks for tuning in. I'm here every Monday, 4 to 5 p.m., unless something in my life doesn't happen like the last couple weeks, but I'm back. Thanks for being here. I got one more absolute classic for you, and then I'll see you next week.

0: Thanks for tuning into the Fancy Hour. I'm Fancy Boy. We'll get you on the news here. Thanks for coming. Hope you enjoy the sun.
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2: From the KTOO Newsroom, I'm Jamie Deep. Thanks for tuning in. The Juneau School District has fewer students enrolled this year than it previously predicted. That's already on top of a projected enrollment decrease. The district has 94 fewer students than anticipated, according to district data. Out of all grade levels, kindergarten saw the largest drop in enrollment. Superintendent Sharn Arnold presented the numbers to the Juneau School Board on Tuesday. He says the district is looking into why the number of students is lower.
3: We're going to be working with the demographer to try to find projections for this upcoming year for, you know, as best as possible to kind of help inform some decisions.
2: He says the district estimates the state will give about $3.3 million less than budgeted. But the district is also slated to receive more than $4 million in energy and one-time funding. That means the district will still receive more than $700,000 than budgeted. But the lower student enrollment does more than impact funding. Staffing levels at schools are also tied to the number of students. Fewer students means some schools may have fewer teachers than previously approved. Some of those positions are currently unfilled. School Board Vice President Elizabeth Siddon suggested moving certain positions to those that are still unfilled.
4: We still have vacancies. District, elementary district-wide programs that these staff could support, which would support all six elementary schools in the district.
2: The district currently has several unfilled district-wide positions for its Talent Enrichment and Development Program. The enrollment numbers Arnold presented are not the ones that will determine state funding. That information is collected in October over a four-week period. The board is expected to revise the district's budget to account for enrollment and additional funding at its November meeting. This is KTOO. Thanks for tuning in.
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You're listening to KXLL Juno, excellent radio in Hlinjet Ani. Let's go!

Hello, hello. You are tuned into Cinematic Moods here on KXLL, Excellent Radio. I'm your host, Spencer. We'll be here for the next 2 hours, and I'm joined by a special guest in the studio today, so stay tuned in, and we'll be hearing from her in just a second here. Keep it locked.

0: Hello, hello. You are tuned into Cinematic Moods here on KXLL Juno, excellent radio broadcasting from Tlingit Ani. My name's Spencer, and I have a very special guest in the studio today. I am joined by Becca Bedelia, aka Zinzi. Thank you for being here.
1: Thank you, Spencer. I'm so excited to be here. Thanks for having me.
0: Of course. How are you doing? How's your day?
1: It's been good. I had such a nice weekend in the sun, and I think it was a little bit of a relief waking up to rain, just because I go into like a more calm state after like my manic sun state. It's a different state, you know what I mean?
0: I can relate. I can definitely relate to that. I definitely get a little manic in the sun. Yeah, the clouds feel a little bit like a hug, maybe. I don't know. It's kind of comforting.
1: Mm-hmm.
0: Yeah. So you are, you were born and raised here.
1: Yes. Right? Well, actually, I was born in Ellensburg, Washington.
0: Oh my gosh.
1: But it was kind of random.
0: Okay.
1: We just went down there for my dad's teaching certificate for like a year. So both my older siblings were born here, and then we went down there for, yeah, like less than a year or something like that.
0: Okay. And so you are I would say, multidisciplinary artist. Is that right?
1: Yeah. Yeah. I studied art in college, so I did like painting and drawing, and then I had done like performance, so choir and musicals and orchestra in high school. And then in college, I focused more on visual art. And then, over the last 5 years, I've been doing music on the back burner. And then I was focusing on my mural practice. And I was living in New York doing that for about 4 years.
0: Nice, cool. So we're going to be hearing some of your tracks today, and are they all unreleased?
1: I have a few loop sessions on YouTube.
0: Okay.
1: But yeah, most of them are still kind of in the mixtape demo stage.
0: Nice. Well, they're super cool, and I'm super excited that we get to share your material with the listeners here. And we're starting off right now. We're hearing a little bit in the background right now. This is called Moonrise. Would you like to tell us anything about that?
1: Yeah. I love like moody music. I love soulful music. And so with this, I created the background instrumentals first with my keyboard, and yeah, just kind of fell into that, did some like little solos with like a synth, and then started layering in the main idea. And yeah, it's kind of about trying to figure out what you feel and asking someone to help you understand what you feel, and you'll help them too. So that's kind of what this song is about.
0: Beautiful. Well, let's take a listen more deeply here. This is Moonrise by Zinzi. Keep it locked.

0: Alright, you're listening to Moonrise by Zinzi, and we're joined in the studio right now by the artist herself. Hello, hello.
1: Hello.
0: So, I guess I won't make this joke, you should make this joke, right?
1: Yeah, I was just saying that when we were going to go back on air that they might be in a trance by now because it's so repetitive.
0: I don't think repetitive is a bad thing. It's like a heartbeat is repetitive, right?
1: True, true. No, I love repetition, actually.
0: Yeah, this is so, so cool. So ethereal, so dreamy. I hope everyone out there is enjoying it as much as we are in the studio here. So I wanted to ask you a little bit more about kind of like what your practice is, because I know that you combine a lot of elements into your artistic practice, and the way you practice intention is a big part of it. So I was wondering if you could tell us more about that.
1: Yeah. I think because I've moved across a lot of different mediums, that's definitely a question I'm always trying to answer. Like, what is the common thread between what I'm interested in right now? And I think it's usually I'm interested in, like, a central theme, and then that kind of shows up in the work that I'm doing. So right now, I mean, over the last few years, I would say I've been really interested in the concept of animism and being in relationship with plants and animals and the spirit world, and also music and frequencies. And I think we kind of separate ourselves sometimes, just the way we're conditioned. And so I've really been interested in, like, actually directly connecting with, like, plants, for example. And so that kind of shows up in music through actually, like, sitting with the plant, working, for example, with herbs. I got really into herbalism, and I'll work with, like, yarrow, and it kind of connects to me spiritually. It also connects me to the land, and then it shows up in my music practice through looping and, like, kind of trying to go into a meditative state and understand some of the sounds that the plant is speaking, some of the lessons that I'm learning. So I would say, like, relationship is really, really fascinating me right now. And then the other thing is just thinking about, like, the power of sound for healing. So for me, I think everything is frequency and vibration, everything in the universe. And so there's so much, I guess, mystery and also wisdom, I guess, to discover, and healing to be found through music. So I've been thinking a lot about that over the last probably year or so. It's been a focus.
0: Wow, that was really wonderful to hear you talk about that. Yeah, I feel like it's so easy, especially these days, to be so disconnected from plants and animals and the world, and because we have all this technology around us all the time, constantly, that's kind of like taking our attention in different directions. It's really awesome to hear you talk about that, because I feel it myself. I feel very disconnected right now from that world, and I know that I have connections in that way, and I know there's a lot of stuff that's out there that if you pay attention, you'll notice it. So thank you for sharing that. Should we listen to another track now?
1: Sure.
0: Okay, we've got
1: What's Next?
0: I Want You.
1: Oh, yeah. Okay, great.
0: Do you want to say anything about this now, or should we talk about it afterwards?
1: Yeah, I can say a little something. Okay. I made this last year, and it was like kind of inspired by Marvin Gaye's I Want You. Mm. And then it kind of turned into something else. But I've been loving like layering vocals and just seeing what I can come up with. So this one, there's a lot of layers, and I think it creates a really interesting like sort of surround sound. But this one's also somewhat repetitive. It's also has like a little bit more energy to it. It has like a beat, and it grows, and this one is almost done. I think it's in a pretty good place so far.
0: Nice. Yeah. Let's take a listen here. This is I Want You by Cinti, exclusively on KXLL right now. So let's dive in.

0: Alright, that was I Want You, Zinzi. We're joined by Zinzi right now in the studio, aka Becca Bedelia. How are you doing right now? We've been having some deep conversations.
1: Yeah, we just went in.
0: We've been talking about life and grief and spiritual journeys and all of that. So another question I had for you, sort of, we were talking about, like, actually maybe we continue what we were just talking about off air, which was what would you say has helped you, excuse me, through times where you feel bogged down, through times where you feel like you're in the mud, everything's making you angry, what has helped you move through those times?
1: That's a great question. I think sometimes when I'm really frustrated with the world, there's like something inside me that I'm also frustrated with. So usually just I'm trying to be more gentle with myself, and sometimes I realize like how hard I'm being on myself, and then I realize it's just really unfair to do. Yeah. And then when I'm hard on myself, I'm like really hard on like the world, and I'm just like very critical. And yeah, I think those emotions kind of compound. So I would say just I try to start off by being gentler with myself, and also finding ways to be more embodied. Dance, I think, is a great way for me to move grief through. When I started dancing, I started doing like freestyle during like a really hard part of my life, and it was such a beautiful way to like move the energy through of grief. And yeah, I would say the other thing that's helped me is having a relationship with plants. There's so many amazing plant teachers, herbs, and yeah, plant spirits, I guess, that can help teach us about what we're going through. And so I realize that a lot of times if I'm going through something, or I have anger or grief or something of that nature, there's usually a plant that's like trying to get my attention. And if I just start like acknowledging them, then they have something to help teach me. So plants have been really, herbs especially, have been really helpful in actually treating my like my mental illness. My emotional world and physical.
0: Gotcha. I don't know if we were expecting a therapy session. Here we are. So we've got another track from you here, and this is called All Is Mind? ?
1: Yeah.
0: What can you tell us about this?
1: Yes. Oh, did I put a question mark on the end of it? That's funny.
0: Oh, no, it's a 7.
1: Oh, okay.
0: And then a 2.
1: I don't know what that is. It's definitely not the 72nd version.
0: Okay.
1: Definitely not. No. This is just a loop session that I did recently, and then I kind of went back in and made it shorter. But yeah, All Is Mind. I've been really interested in hermetic philosophy, so I've been reading the Kybalion.
0: Oh.
1: And one of the principles is about kind of like the mental plane and everything that comes from the mental plane, which totally connects with what we're talking about. But yeah, just that our thoughts really inform how our days look, and so trying to be more mindful about what's in my brain, and then speaking into existence what I want for me and what I hope for the world. And so, yeah, this song, I think I just kind of looped and then found some things that wanted to come out of me. And I think the main lyric is, get it all out my mind. So, yeah, getting kind of all this clutter and, like, overthinking and getting into my body. Is, I guess, what this song is about.
0: Wonderful. All right, well, this is All Is Mind, Zinzi, here on KXLL Excellent Radio. Let's take a listen.

0: That was awesome. That was All Is Mind by Zinzi. And Zinzi, aka Becca, is here in the studio with us. That was so nice. I really enjoyed that.
1: Oh, thank you. Yeah. It's kind of more of a bop.
0: It is a
1: than
0: bop.
1: The other ones.
0: You were saying you were glad this worked out and you were working on finishing it. Was it like super recent?
1: Yeah, I just worked on this recently. I've still been trying to get like my live loop situation figured out. So this was kind of just like a test where I first start with really random vocals that I loop and then I add effects to them. So they're basically like in time. And then I add like beat and keys or synth or whatever.
0: Yeah. Yeah, that was so awesome. So right now I think we're gonna take kind of a little break. We're gonna go and listen to some other tracks and then we're gonna come back at the top of the next hour and continue diving into Zinzi's amazing work here. So right now we are going to head into some tracks here. These are a few tracks, fresh tracks, fresh batch every week. If you tune in regularly, you know I play something different every week. So this track is called Kine by Prinz Emmanuel.

0: I'm trying to get to the Bond Jefferson, not through that way.
1: You're gonna have a hard time finding a place to park. You're gonna have a hard time finding a place to park.
0: I don't wanna park. Right across from Cobo Arena.
1: Okay, just go back up Jefferson. Turn around on the side of Jefferson where the Total gas station is.
0: Right here?
1: Yeah, make the
0: but
1: turn around.
0: There's a freeway.
1: No, there's a service drive if you keep going past that.
0: Right down here?
1: Yeah, right past the line. Just keep going, turn around, go up here.
0: Can you lead me the way, please?
1: Yeah, yeah. To Hart Plaza.
0: I want to go to Cobo Arena.
1: Cobo.
0: But you're parked by Cobo Arena. You know where the Cobo Arena is, and then there's
1: at the end of Jefferson. Underneath. At the end of Jefferson, right?
0: That's what I thought.
1: Yeah.
0: Right over there.
2: On Jefferson.
1: Yeah, yeah. Just okay. Then you want to come up and make a left, and just take it till it ends.
0: You can't make a left through here, though.
1: Well, you're gonna have to make a right and turn around. It's shaped like a capsule. See, I know it's cut off. You can't make a left here because of the traffic.
0: But I can't go down this way.
1: No, because you won't be able to make a left on Jefferson because the police have blocked off the street.

0: That was Gathering Memory by Detroit Escalator Company. Great name. And before that, we had Don't Think, the Morrissey mix, Lalipuna. Before that was Canone Infinito by Lorenzo Senni. And we are here in the studio today with Zinzi, aka Becca. And we are taking a deep dive into some of her work. And it's been really awesome to hear some sort of special previews here. A lot of this stuff has not been shared very widely, and so we're very lucky to be hearing it on the show today. So thanks for being here.
1: Yeah, thank you.
0: So we were just talking about New York, and you lived there for a while, is that right?
1: Yeah, I lived there for about 4 years.
0: Okay.
1: And yeah, I moved. Oh, I went to school in LA, and then I lived in Oregon, and then I moved to New York. And yeah, it was a great experience to live there.
0: Would you ever move back?
1: Yeah, I think if the circumstances were right, I would live there again. But I think I would always need like 3 months, maybe, in nature somewhere,
0: mm-hmm.
1: like coming back to Alaska or, yeah, because for me, I grew up here, so I love the city. I think it's like amazing, but I'm very affected by my environment too. Mm-hmm. So it's hard not to be just like super high energy when I'm there. And I lived for a while, so now I've kind of learned like I do need to create environments for myself that are also nurture different sides of me, so but yeah, it's an amazing wise. Place.
0: Yeah, I remember the last time I was there, after living here, and I've lived here for about 3.5 years, going to New York, it was like my nervous system needed like 36 hours to adjust to it. I was like, whoa, oh my goodness. Yeah. But once I was adjusted, I was like, this is amazing.
1: Yeah,
0: like,
1: yeah. Well, that's how it gets you. That's how it gets you.
0: Yeah.
1: I talk about with my friends that, like, it kind of casts a spell on you. Like, you get there, and then you're like, everyone is here, everything's here, and I'm never leaving.
0: Yeah.
1: And then, you know, and then if you're able to leave and you get a little bit of perspective, I think you do. I realize, like, oh, the world is much bigger than just New York.
0: That's true. Or Juneau, for that
1: matter. Or Juneau. Yeah.
0: Yeah. What would you say to, like, I mean, sometimes I say that, like, that is where the best music in the world is in New York. Like, it's the best music town in the country. Would you agree with that?
1: Yeah, I mean, I guess from my experience, I haven't really lived in other, like, I guess major cities that might have, like, a lot of music recognition, but, yeah, New York, I was doing music in the background, and I was going to a lot of music, like, I was going to these jam sessions, which were, like, Afro, Latin fusion, hip hop, and it'd be like the best, like most elite musicians doing these jam sessions, and it was just like at someone's house. You just go and like people hop up there and freestyle, and that was like one of my favorite things to do when I was there. And then, yeah, I think just, like, the collaboration as a musician is really special. And obviously all the access you have to, like, concerts and stuff like that.
0: Yeah.
1: But, yeah, I love hip-hop, too. So being in New York was kind of like my real-life hip-hop education. Like, I'd always loved hip-hop growing up.
0: Mm.
1: But being there and being in, like, the culture and I got really into dance. Into hip-hop dance, and I got into graffiti, and I started learning a little bit of breaking. I didn't get very far into that, but yeah, I think just being around that culture and like where it all stemmed from gave me just, yeah, it was a gift, really.
0: Cool. Yeah, I feel like we wouldn't have hip-hop as we know it without New York City.
1: Yeah, right? Exactly.
0: Yeah. Well, I think maybe we should take another listen to one of your tracks here. So this is Possess Yourself Part 1.
1: Yes.
0: Yeah.
1: Yeah, this was I usually record these loops as kind of like background, and then I think about what lyrics I want to add to them. And so I just like wrote over this song, and then there's part one and part two because I recorded like singing over it live for a YouTube video.
0: Oh, yeah.
1: But yeah, this song is actually a little bit like sad and dark, which I'm trying, going back to what you're saying about like the power of our intention and our words. I think it's, I'm still going back and forth between like, I think the most powerful frequency is like authenticity. So if like you're kind of channeling emotions that you that are authentic to you, that's the most powerful thing. But yeah, this song is like definitely one that I made when I was like grieving, and it's kind of though about like stripping everything away so that you're like attached to so that you can possess yourself, essentially.
0: Wow.
1: And really embody, yeah, like really embody who you are. And I think we have all these attachments, I guess, that really aren't our fault. It's like just the way that we're conditioned in life. Like the food that we're surround, that we're, you know, the food system, everything is kind of like made to make us like addicted to it. And so anyways, it's kind of about like stripping all of that away and like stripping away the distractions to really understand who I am.
0: Incredible. Well, let's take a listen here. Possess Yourself, Part 1. Zinzi.

0: You're listening to Possess Yourself, Part 1, here on Cinematic Moods, KXLL, excellent radio. We're joined in the studio right now by Zinzi, the artist herself. Hello.
1: Hello, hello.
0: If you've been listening for this whole show, I hope you don't mind us introducing it every time, but here we are. We're on live radio here, folks, and I was wondering if you would like to talk about the track that we're going to hear next here is Stretch Time.
1: Yeah. This track, yeah, it's it's about it's about basically what the title says, stretching time. So the idea is like I kind of discovered this when I was in New York because I'd always be late and I would always want to do like way too many things. And so me and my friend, we would sometimes like try to stretch time. So we would basically be like, okay, we have to believe that we're going to get there at the perfect time. And the thing about that is like, you have to come to, like, a place of, like, calm and trust. And sounds kind of crazy. But
0: I feel
1: once
0: like I've experienced this.
1: Yeah. Once you can access that, it actually worked. And it was more powerful when you both did it. So we'd be like, okay, there's no way we're going to make it to this movie in time. But then we would just be like, you know what? It's going to be fine. We're going to get there at the exact right time. We're going to walk in

0: blah, blah, blah.
1: Yeah. We arrive exactly when we mean to.
0: Yeah, exactly. Exactly. So, yeah, it's just about that. And I realize it's kind of similar to anything in life. Like, you can hope for the best, but you kind of have to reach that state of accepting all outcomes. Mm-hmm. So it's like being the most hopeful and accepting all outcomes at the same time.
1: Mm-hmm.
0: That's the sweet spot.
1: Okay. Yeah, I feel like I totally understand that, and I've experienced some stretch time in my life here. Oh. So this is stretch time.

0: You've been listening to Possess Yourself Part 2 by Zinzi. And we have one more track from you this evening. I wish we had more, honestly. Like, I've been having such a good time listening to these. I'm super into it. This last one here is called Frequencies of Artemis.
1: Yes. I was just going to say, for the last one, the last track, the one that's playing now, it's kind of, it was a lot of moving through, I mean, like it says, like suffering, like physical kind of like health issues and different things. So that's why I'm repeating that over and over, but it is a very real thing.
0: What is the lyric there?
1: Oh, I'm saying suffering.
0: Oh, okay.
1: Yeah. So it was kind of just about, yeah, dealing with different health issues and like, just kind of the unending journey that can be for people, and for me. And so, yeah.
0: Chronic,
1: yeah. But yeah, the next one is a looping session that I just kind of sung live over once. And it's, if you were here earlier, we talked about how I kind of like to work with plants and learn from plants to help me through life. And so one of the plants that's been really helpful for me is mugwort, which is an herb. It's found like all over the place, I think. But I kind of was working with the plant quite a bit, doing like teas and different things. And then during that time, I try to channel these loops from learning from the plant. But mugwort's a really powerful like threshold keeper, so it's kind of helps you tap into your intuition a little bit more. It was used for like birthing, so like like bringing souls into the world and helping like with labor pains. It has a lot of other really interesting uses. But it also connects to kind of like the dream realm. So if you're like drinking the herb, it can really help you kind of connect to and remember your dreams. So yeah, so this next song is basically, yeah, just channeling different frequencies from the plant. Mugwort, and then it's part of the Artemisia family, so that's why it's called Frequencies of Artemisia.
0: Artemisia, oh yes, okay. Yeah, that makes me want to go try some mugwort.
1: Yeah, I just saw the other day, it's kind of got like this a little bit earthy, bitter taste, depending on when you pick it, but I just saw the other day at this like Korean cafe, they had mugwort latte.
0: Oh.
1: And it's kind of similar to like matcha latte. Yeah. They like grind it up.
0: Mm-hmm.
1: But then it doesn't have caffeine.
0: Ooh, okay.
1: So I'm curious about trying that at some point.
0: Yeah. All right. Well, we're going to take a listen to Frequencies of Artemisia here. Enjoy.

0: coming out of Frequencies of Artemisia, Cincy. That was the last track that you shared with me.
1: Yes.
0: For this show, and I've enjoyed everything we've been listening to tonight, so thank you for sharing that with us.
1: Yeah, thank you. It was, like we talked about before, I haven't really shared a lot of these yet, like a lot of them are unreleased, so it's a good kick in the pants to like get them out there.
0: Nice. Yeah, I hope we can, for now, you know, this is where you're hearing it, but yeah, I hope we can hear it in other ways, whether that's on the internet or in person or through physical media or whatever. But yeah, I've really been enjoying getting to spend some time with what you've been creating and the conversation we've been having surrounding it. And we were talking about plants, all sorts of plants, and I think we're so blessed here to live in a rainforest. We have plants all around us.
1: Yeah.
0: So that was a good reminder for me to pay attention to the plants more, because
1: yes,
0: they have a lot to say.
1: They do.
0: So thank you for reminding me. So if people want to find you on the internet, where can they find you?
1: Good question. I have Instagram. My Instagram is L_ZNZ_L. Kind of weird. And then I've just been putting stuff on YouTube. So there's a couple of the ones that we listened to today that are on there, and I'll probably put more on there. But my YouTube is, I think it's ZNZ Creator, hopefully. Yeah. And yeah, there's a couple videos on there.
0: Nice. And yeah, we tagged you on the socials post today, on Instagram. That's at KXLL.Juno. So definitely go and follow us there. And feel free to send us a message anytime if you have requests or anything like that. Or let us know what you think about what we play and all of that. Let us know what you think of Zinzi's stuff, because hopefully you're like me and you really, really, really enjoyed it. But yeah, so we have about 15 minutes left in the show here, and so we're going to take a dive into some other tracks here. But thank you so much for being on the show tonight. It's been really wonderful to have you.
1: Oh, thank you. Yeah, this has been really special, Spencer. So thanks for inviting me and connecting over music. And I love what you've been playing, all the ethereal ambient music. So excited to tune in next time.
0: Yeah, we're here every week, 6 to 8 p.m. Alaska time, 7 to 9 Pacific, 9 to 11 Central, and 10 p.m. to midnight Eastern. So tune in. And right now we're going to go into a track by Louis Andreessen. This is called M is for Man, Music, Mozart, the Eisenstein song. Here we go.

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Excellent radio. Thanks for tuning in, and we will see you next week.

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And I attempt to render the so-so death and I pick start images, cause I missed all energy.

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0: In Juneau, Alaska.

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For a show, but add another 2.

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Klik hundit point dachadushu aya KXLL shakudzi achi kukhsati ya akwani ah.

0: This is a top to, you know, what we use on stage, but it's very, very special because if you can see,
1: yeah,
0: the numbers all go to 11. Look, right across the board, 11, oh, 11,
1: and most of
0: 11,
1: these and then amps go up to 10.
0: Exactly.
1: Does that mean it's louder? Is it any louder?
0: Well, it's one louder, isn't it? It's not 10. You see, most blokes, you know, be playing at 10. You're on 10 here, all the way up, all the way up,
1: yeah,
0: all the way up. You're on 10 on your guitar. Where can you go from there? Where?
1: I don't know.
0: Nowhere, exactly. What we do is if we need that extra push over the cliff, you know what we do?
1: Put it up to 11.
0: 11, exactly. One louder.
1: Why don't you just make 10 louder and make 10 be the top number and make that a little louder?
0: These go to 11.

0: Cleek hundred point dachadushu aya KXLL shakudzi achi kukhsati ya akwani a.
1: A record of the delightful piece they're going to play this evening.

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1: We need answers from you. What did you expect to find? What did you expect to
2: 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What's going to be our future?
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4: 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All I have to find is the lock.
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1: What? 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
0: Let the dogs out, you know, like, who let the dogs out? 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

0: 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Or was I miserable because I listened to pop music?
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0: 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No. But in DeClerb, we all fam.
1: What?
0: In DeClerb, we all fam. I don't... In the club, we are all family. Are you racist?
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1: Second of all, hold on your first fresh stone, couple boss alone. 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One day you help, next day you need it. 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I might fuck around, put my whole mind in rice.
0: Hold on, hold on, hold on.

0: Sister.
1: Check this out. Yo, what up? This Killer Priest. One time for your mind, Wu-Tang Clan. We vibing out to KXLL, Excellent Radio in Juneau, Alaska. Jam.

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I say the worst thing that can happen to a man is if his lady gets up and changes the locks and puts all his clothes on the front door. 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

0: Kwaka Kwinga Okitlaugo. 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

0: Hey, we're selling meat pies outside if y'all want any.
1: Yeah?
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0: I think we're going with Vulnerable Volume 1. Because if we do summer, if we do Vulnerable Summer, then it's like, if we want to do it next summer, then what do we call it? Vulnerable Summer Volume 2. If we want to drop a mixtape in the fall.
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0: It's good. 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
0: McLovin? 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What kind of a stupid name is that, Fogel? 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
1: No, it's not me.
0: Yes, it is you. Please go back to your seat.
1: Yes, I'm with him. I'm Mrs. Iglesias.

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And I'm gonna go downtown.

0: 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I'm gonna stop. 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
0: Wow.

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1: Politician writing his own rendition of God's words, rebellion finna be dead. I really can't trust it, like Public Enemy said. They stole this land from the native Indians, led to stories of cowboys with Indians and savages. And now they say it's 2000, so get over it. The dream of America's here for the taking, so go for it. Why join a gang and why move with criminal motives? That's like slaying a child's parents and wondering why they grow up pissed, ready to break inside your house at night and take something. The founders of this nation been doing this here from day one. The idea of America is beautiful, but if it ain't the case, let's not pretend. You see some people stealing, robbing, and they rob again, because they know this government is not for them. The idea of America is beautiful, but if it ain't the case, let's stop the acting, because if it was real, I think the world would be more happy, and the next press could be an American-born Iraqi.

0: what it's supposed to be. That's the word, the utopia, but really there's a whole degree of murder, thievery, and lies that they don't want no one to see. They lock up the street criminals, but where's the justice for their greed?
1: The idea of America is beautiful,
0: but if it ain't the case, let's not pretend. You see some people stealing, robbing, then they rob again, because they know this government is not for them.
1: The idea of America is beautiful,
0: but if it ain't the case, let's stop the acting, because if it was real, I think the world would be more happy, and the next prince could be an American-born Iraqi.

0: Okay, that's right. Okay, yeah.
1: Everybody in the crowd, this could be you a couple years from now. Just keep working, keep cooking up. And yeah, we still got a show. We still got Sango. Sango,
0: that's so crazy, that's on hoods. We made it out the hood, but not the world, we in the woods. Made it out the world, but minor wounds, you doing good. Ain't no squares in my circle, cause the square is where I stood. Too many caught playing in the mud. You wouldn't know they motives till you spraying with the suds. 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Take it as it is, don't give it back the way it was. Accept what you can't change, but try to change the things you could. Don't neglect to set some ethics for you ever build a buzz. Want the fame, they lacking love, it's like a drug. Why you wanna rap? He said because. When he rap, I don't react, it's buns. Regardless of what I do, remember to just do your thug. 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

0: Speak for you and not for me, yeah, that's way better. 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
1: Good evening, ladies and gentlemen. My name is Jackie. We're about to have a good time. Are you ready?

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1: From the KTOO Newsroom, I'm Mike Lane. The Juneau School District has fewer students enrolled this year than it previously projected. That's already on top of a projected enrollment decrease. The district has 94 fewer students than anticipated, according to district data. Out of all grade levels, kindergarten saw the largest drop in enrollment. Superintendent Sean Arnold presented the numbers to the Juneau School Board on Tuesday. He says the district is looking into why the number of students is lower.
2: We're going to be working with the demographer to try to find projections for this upcoming year for, you know, as best as possible to kind of help inform some decisions.
1: He says the district estimates the state will give about $3.3 million less than budgeted, but the district is also slated to receive more than $4 million in energy and one-time funding. That means the district will still receive more than $700,000 than budgeted. But the lower student enrollment does more than impact funding. Staffing levels at schools are also tied to the number of students. Fewer students means some schools may have fewer teachers than previously approved. Some of those positions are currently unfilled. School Board Vice President Elizabeth Sidden suggests moving certain positions to those that are still unfilled.
3: We still have vacancies. District, elementary district-wide programs that these staff could support, which would support all six elementary schools in the district.
1: The district currently has several unfilled district-wide positions for its talent enrichment and development program. The enrollment numbers Arnold presented are not the ones that will determine state funding. That information is collected in October over a four-week period. The board is expected to revise the district's budget to account for enrollment and additional funding at its November meeting. That's news for now. From KTOO, I'm Mike Lane. Thanks for listening.

whip back for something. Dirty Mac, the whip back for something. Should've left when you had the chance to run. Now you shook, got you stashing guns. Black nines with the added drum. Trade those two Magnums. Thought you was cute, y'all was having fun. She naive, you was acting dumb. Dirty Mac, the whip back for something. Dirty Mac, the whip.

0: 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Our studios are located in Akwan Territory on the homeland of the Tlinedi. Plenakbak Gunoshi Shawa. 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

And I'm freaking out in the middle of the street with the complete conviction of someone who's never had anything actually.

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1: From the KTOO Newsroom, I'm Mike Lane. The Juneau School District has fewer students enrolled this year than it previously projected. That's already on top of a projected enrollment decrease. The district has 94 fewer students than anticipated, according to district data. Out of all grade levels, kindergarten saw the largest drop in enrollment. Superintendent Sean Arnold presented the numbers to the Juneau School Board on Tuesday. He says the district is looking into why the number of students is lower.
2: We're going to be working with the demographer to try to find projections for this upcoming year for, you know, as best as possible to kind of help inform some decisions.
1: He says the district estimates the state will give about $3.3 million less than budgeted, but the district is also slated to receive more than $4 million in energy and one-time funding. That means the district will still receive more than $700,000 than budgeted. But the lower student enrollment does more than impact funding. Staffing levels at schools are also tied to the number of students. Fewer students means some schools may have fewer teachers than previously approved. Some of those positions are currently unfilled. School Board Vice President Elizabeth Sidden suggests moving certain positions to those that are still unfilled.
3: We still have vacancies. District, elementary district-wide programs that these staff could support, which would support all six elementary schools in the district.
1: The district currently has several unfilled district-wide positions for its Talent Enrichment and Development Program. The enrollment numbers Arnold presented are not the ones that will determine state funding. That information is collected in October over a four-week period. The board is expected to revise the district's budget to account for enrollment and additional funding at its November meeting. That's news for now. From KTOO, I'm Mike Lane. Thanks for listening.

Bridging Our Stories is a documentary following Ketchikan resident Alma Manabat Parker as she travels to the Philippines to reconnect with her heritage through indigenous dance. Directed by Kodiak-raised filmmaker Rafael Batanga, it screens September 19th from 1 to 3 p.m. at Gold Town Theater with Ketchikan dancers, a filmmaker discussion, and Filipino snacks. This event is sponsored by Filipino Community Inc. with support from Gold Town Theater, UAS AAPI Club, and KTOO Public Media.

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1: From the KTOO Newsroom, I'm Mike Lane. The Juneau Assembly had a regular meeting last night to vote whether to require nonprofits to charge sales tax, discuss ordinances related to glacial outburst flood mitigation, and evaluate the city manager and city attorney's pay. Here are some highlights from the meeting. The Assembly voted to indefinitely table an ordinance that would have required nonprofits in Juneau to charge sales tax for goods and services. The proposal came about in recent months as the Assembly looks to find new sources of revenue for the city. The city is struggling to maintain current services following a reduction in revenue after tax cuts last season. However, at the meeting, leaders from more than a dozen nonprofits testified against the ordinance. Some testifiers shared sympathy for the Assembly's desire to increase city funding, but they argued the ordinance would place unfair administrative and financial strains on many already lean volunteer-run organizations. Several testifiers also called the ordinance vague and confusing and said they worried about potential unintended consequences that might come from it. The motion to indefinitely table the ordinance passed in a 6-2 vote, with Assemblymember Neil Steininger and Nano Brooks voting against it. The Assembly also unanimously approved several ordinances related to glacial outburst flood mitigation and funding repairs to HESCO barriers. And the Assembly approved pay hikes for the city manager and city attorney. The Assembly discussed the increases during an executive session that was not open to the public during the meeting. Both City Manager Katie Kester and City Attorney Emily Wright received a 3% wage increase and a $2,000 lump sum payment. The increase boosts Kester's annual salary to just over $243,000 and Wright's annual salary to just under $215,000. Assemblymember Nano Brooks was the sole member to vote against the increases, arguing they were too much. Find more Assembly coverage at ktoo.org. And Anchorage police on Sunday night shot and wounded a man in Midtown who they say assaulted an elderly man and stole his truck. As Alaska Public Media's Wesley Early reports, it's the 8th police shooting this year in the state's largest city.
2: Anchorage Police Chief Sean Case says the incident began at around noon on Sunday when a man allegedly pulled a handgun on an elderly man who parked his truck near the intersection of East 22nd Avenue and Glacier Street. Case says the man asked for the keys to the elderly man's truck.
3: The victim did not immediately turn over the keys to his car, at which time the suspect fired a single round and then used the firearm to strike the victim multiple times in the head and face, rendering him unconscious.
2: When the elderly man regained consciousness, Case says he saw the man who struck him get into his truck and drive off. Case says officers later located the stolen truck at a residence roughly 3 miles from where the vehicle theft took place.
3: After about approximately 6 hours being on scene, just before 8 o'clock, a male suspect, the person we believe to be the suspect, exited the front door of the residence. He stood outside the front door for a couple of seconds, kind of surveyed what was happening out in front of him, went back inside the residence.
2: The man came out a couple minutes later, Case says, and an officer ordered him to stop reaching for his handgun. According to Case, the man then pointed a gun at police and 4 officers shot at him. Paramedics brought the man to a hospital where he's expected to survive. Case says the man will be charged with multiple crimes related to the theft of the truck and the police shooting. The State Office of Special Prosecutions will investigate the shooting to determine if it was legally justified. Anchorage police have shot 8 people this year, matching a spike in shootings that happened 2 years ago. Half of the shootings were fatal. Case says all of this year's shootings involved a suspect with a firearm.
3: Whether it was fired prior to officers getting on scene, whether officers were fired upon or saw the weapon being fired, or whether the firearms are being pointed at officers when they arrive on scene. And it's really important to understand that when someone points a gun at an officer, it significantly limits the responses that are available to the officers.
2: Case says he plans to hold a second press conference with more details about the shooting next Monday. Reporting in Anchorage, I'm Wesley Early.
1: That's news for now. From KTOO, I'm Mike Lane. Thanks for listening.

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All your other sides was forever new to me, but then you got used to me. Truthfully, you know I just wanna pick fights. When you let it slide, I get scared.

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KDOO brings you a $2 Trivia Tuesday, the Municipal Election Edition. Come to Devil's Club Brewing on September 22nd for all things municipal election. 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Come at 6 for a candidate meet and greet with Assembly and School Board hopefuls. Then stick around for Trivia at 7, hosted by me, Connor Lindrum. Can't make both events? That's okay. Come to either one. That's September 22nd, candidate meet and greet at 6 p.m. $2 Trivia Tuesday, Election Edition at 7, all at Devil's Club Brewing.

0: 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This week's word comes from Cuisteach U Bill Fawcett. And the word this week is chas.
1: Chas.
0: That means pink salmon or humpy. And here's a sentence. The humpy really flowed along. Let's hear it again.
1: Chas.
0: Pink salmon or humpy. Gunashjisht Hune Lance Twitchell, Gold Belt Heritage Foundation, and the University of Alaska Southeast for this audio.
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2: 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Still

满是的 Stand up straight at the foot of your love I lift my shirt

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I've been all around town, bass thudding, drown as these sounds come in. I've been on a high, low, free souls go only where the love is. But I've been having mood swings, mood swings, mood swings, mood swings. Mood swings, mood swings, mood swings, mood swings.

been on a high low. Free souls go only where the love is. But I've been having mood swings, mood swings, mood swings, mood swings. Mood swings, mood swings, mood swings, mood swings.

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Excel. Hmm. Yes, Microsoft, I'm an Excel. Hmm. Mm-hmm. 9, 10, 11, 12. Hmm. Yes, your house looking like a motel. Yes. I don't play fair well. Mm-hmm. I don't like to show you my tail. Yes. What is that I smell? Me. Mm-hmm. I am that

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I don't like to split in half. I need it all, else I'm mad. All men are laid for this bag. And I got a bag in a bag. And another bag inside my bag. That's what's in my bag, it's just a bag. My spit smell like Chanel. Yes, Microsoft, I'm an Excel. Down to the level 12. Yes, your house looking like a motel. Yes. 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

0: don't like to show you my tail. 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
1: Girl, I like they don't see you, but deep down I really wanna be you. Turn into the resident evil, rockin' and release from needles. Pull up in a Bentley truck, you pull up in a little Beetle. 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
0: Mm-hmm, mosh pit smellin' like Chanel. 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

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Cause I know about them blocks you used to be on, you would spin them. I know I look just like you, know you twin them. 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
2: You passenger princess.
3: That's right. This is Passenger Princess, and we're riding shotgun. Wednesday through Fridays from 4 to 5 p.m. right here on KXLO.

0: branding for this EP. What are we doing? I think we're going with Vulnerable Volume 1. Because if we do Vulnerable Summer, then it's like, if we want to do it next summer, then what do we call it? Vulnerable Summer Volume 2. If we want to drop a mixtape in the fall.
1: Yes, two.
2: Interpol burst onto the indie rock scene at the turn of the century, part of a crop of bands that included The Strokes and Yeah Yeah Yeahs. For their latest album, This Mirror Weighs a Ton, they teamed up with notable pop producer Andrew Wyatt.
3: When you're all swimming in the same direction and the same ideas, it's the best feeling ever. And so with like Andrew right away, it was very clear. You weren't just friends with him, but like everything he was adding on and he moves really fast. It was just like, oh yeah, this is going to be a very exciting collaboration.
2: That's Daniel Kessler of Interpol. Coming up, we talk about making the new album that has all of the hallmarks of the indie rock band, like angular guitars and Paul Bank's distinctive voice, but there are a few new flourishes as well. Plus, Kessler talks about why he's decidedly low-tech.
3: As soon as something doesn't really like work, why don't I have sound right now and things like that? I just want to throw the thing out the window, and this is why I still write everything like on a classical guitar, like the same one I got when I was a teenager.
2: Join us for Interpol. Coming up today, I'm Kaleo. This is World Cafe. Yeah, there's some weirdness going on with this new Interpol album that I love, including hearing glockenspiels and all sorts of woodwinds. Our conversation with Daniel Kessler coming up a little bit later on this hour, but Coldplay gets us started.

Welcome one, welcome all. I am Kaleo. It's World Cafe. A little bit later on this hour, Interpol. They released their debut album back in 2002, a record called Turn On the Bright Lights. And in a complete coincidence or very deliberate plan, I've got a stack of music from 2002 all loaded up on my first generation iPod Classic. Norah Jones, her debut record, Come Away With Me, is the second highest selling album of the 21st century. Here's Don't Know Why, getting us started on the cafe.

0: From 2002's Kill the Moonlight, it's Spoon, The Way We Get By. The Austin band's fourth album really set the table for the breakout that they were going to have just a few years later. Also heard Lost Cause from Beck, that from 2002 as well, who'd gone from slacker rock to hip-hop samples to glam and then Lonesome Country on Sea Change. We've got another set of music to play from our first-generation iPod later in the hour. But up next, Daniel Kessler of Interpol joins us to check out the band's new album, This Mirror Weighs a Ton. That's next on World Cafe.
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0: From NPR, it's World Cafe. Hey, I am Kaleo. For my money, Interpol has one of the most distinct sounds in indie rock. Not the weirdest or the most unique, I mean distinct. When I hear an Interpol song, I immediately know it. There are the angular guitars, the pulsing rhythm section, and of course, the moody delivery of lead singer Paul Banks. All hallmarks that have been around since the band's landmark debut, Turn on the Bright Lights. But something interesting happened listening to this new album. This Mirror Weighs a Ton. There are unfamiliar moments, sounds, and arrangements, woodwinds, and glockenspiels. And a lot of that has to do with the arrival of pop producer Andrew Wyatt. I caught up with guitarist Daniel Kessler to talk about returning to New York to make This Mirror Weighs a Ton and feeling kid-like joy during its creation. Our chat in a moment, but first, here's the song See Out Loud.

0: It's Interpol, See Out Loud. It is from their new album, This Mirror Weighs a Ton. Joining me is Daniel Kessler, co-founder and guitarist of Interpol. It's World Cafe. I am Kaleo. Welcome back, Daniel. Thanks so much for being here.
1: Thank you for having me. It's a pleasure.
0: Yeah. So Interpol, first thought, is one of the most distinct bands of the 21st century. Like, I hear 20 seconds of a song and I know it's you. But on this album, there are plenty of moments where I feel like I have left Planet Interpol altogether, like on the opening of the title track, or the Glockenspiel on Iron City, or the woodwinds on Bird and the Serpent. Why did you want to stretch out sonically on this record?
1: I mean, I think these things sort of just unfolded very naturally. It wasn't like we had this big conversation about, oh, let's have woodwinds and or even orchestrations or things like that. I think there's just more of a gravitational pull and ideas that come up that you're, you know, super receptive to, and different ways of also voicing emotions in your music or elements and so forth. And I don't think we ever had like, these are the limits that we have to abide by. And so when these things, we started kind of, you know, ideas, you know, we started coming up with these like paths, everyone was like all in. If you know, I think we've always been like, if it feels good, we just pursue it. We don't say, oh no, this is like, these are our boundaries and so forth. So we've had like, you know, keyboards and orchestrations on prior records, but it's been a minute. Like on album three and album four, we had some orchestrations for sure, you know. But you know what? I think these things were things that I was definitely interested in having. I thought, you know, I had no issues with the way we've been voicing our songs, but it felt like, you know, it's a nice way to sort of expand upon it.
0: Yeah, and I want to talk a little bit more about Andrew Wyatt, who produced the album. For people who don't know his name, they probably know this song.

0: That's Sauvignon Blanc.
1: I didn't know he did Sauvignon Blanc. I didn't know they did that one. I love that record, the Rosalie record. I think it's a masterpiece. I love it so much.
0: And I love one of those collaborations where it's like artist works with producer who is sort of outside your wheelhouse. What were you looking to accomplish working together on the album?
1: You know, Paul did a record with the RZA, I don't know, like 10 years ago. And Andrew produced a song, you know, on that record. And so Paul already had a good experience with Andrew. Brad, our longtime live bassist, who also played and wrote on this record, is old friends of Andrew. I'm like good friends of Andrew separately. So we're all three actually friends of Andrew from different directions. And I love his sensibility as a person. And I think, you know, Interpol kind of started that way. It was all about, I was more curious about people's sensibilities more than even their musical abilities. You know, I felt like if someone has a certain kind of, you know, something about them, there's like a good likelihood they're going to bring something very interesting to a collaboration, you know. And I loved Andrew as a friend. And then, you know, and he knew he was obviously a really accomplished musician and doing incredibly well in his career and as a producer and all these great, you know, accolades attached to his name. And I just thought maybe it'd be like a great fun person to work with. But you never know how it's going to really go until you start getting into it. But right away, it was like, we're off to the races. It was very clear right away that this is going to be like a, you know, I think when you start working with someone, you're going down wrong directions. And if

0: feels terrible. You know, you just feel like someone, it almost feels like someone is dressing you up in clothes that just don't fit, or they're the wrong colors. And it's the worst feeling in the world. But when it feels, when it's, when you're all swimming in the same, you know, the direction and the same ideas, it's the best feeling ever. And so if like Andrew right away, was very clear, you weren't just friends with him, but like everything he was adding on and he moves really fast, was just like, oh yeah, this is going to be a very exciting collaboration.
1: When you're working with a producer, do you want them to be hands-on, or is it more case-by-case looking for a certain feel based on the energy they're bringing to you?
0: I mean, truthfully, you know, I think I'm a little bit difficult at times, you know, because it's like you come in and then, I mean, but as you make more records, I think you get a little bit easier and you know, the idea is to do something that's going to surprise you. You know, you might come in with songs as a band that you've already like put together that you're, you know, excited with, and you're, and that's only, that's when we know we, you know, we start, we know it's time to record when we can actually play them and we're like really almost ready to play a live show. We've always been that way. But you always want to be open if there's like some sort of path by a collaboration for producer where it leads to somewhere extraordinary or somewhere really exciting and unpredictable. Quite often it's like, you know, people, and we've worked with some really amazing producers. Quite often they've found a way to maybe expand upon it. The songs haven't changed so much from what we brought in as much as they sound great by working with this collaborator, you know, with this producer and so forth. With Andrew, though, you know, it's like, you know, right away it was very clear. And also we didn't have that much time to, we had all the time in the world to write, but in a way, just by, we were writing in between tours and we really wanted to work with Andrew, and his schedule was as such that we finished our last date on our last campaign for like 2.5 years, like in December 2024. Mm-hmm. And so we started recording, but Andrew only had like January, February of those first 2 months. So we started like, basically we knew like, all right, we should be ready to record right there and then in January 2025. So we did, I think that gave us a sort of like good goal and destination. And, but then, you know, right away it was very clear. So like these songs, we hadn't had that much time to stay with them. We felt pretty good about starting. They had like a finish and ending and we had our parts. But then Andrew basically almost became like a fifth member in that moment where he just started like adding on these keyboards and moving really fast, like I said. And so then you're like, oh yeah, these songs are actually becoming more like third dimension. And I feel like that's the best part of it. It's like you come in and you love the songs that you're going to record with, but then someone else is just making them like, wow, this is a, they're expanding upon and widening it, the whole thing. And so like, yeah, things like Woodwinds or Celestas or Glockenspiels or, you know, the countless other things, you're like, oh man, this is amazing. Or let alone just like, you know, Rhodes and organs. We haven't had like B3 and stuff like that in a long time. So it was really like, it was a really fun. And I feel like in those moments you feel kid-like, you know, and I feel like these are things that remind you of being a teenager and why you wanted to be in a band in the first place, where, you know, you're just running, you know, you're off to the races really fast. And so it was really fun making the record, Andrew.
1: You're listening to World Cafe. We're talking to Daniel Kessler of Interpol. Iron City is just this melancholic track. It's for me, pure melancholy. It really takes it. It really grabs me. And I didn't know very much about the song, but I saw that Paul Banks talked about the fact that it was a conversation between a person and AI in the future. I know that is not necessarily your domain to interpret what Paul's thinking, but what was your read on the song when you first heard it?
0: I mean, I guess on both standpoints, I think it's very exciting when you're around Paul and he gets inspired in the moment with either a melody or, and sometimes a melody slash lyrical direction. And like I said, he had Iron City within 24 hours of our first 25 hours of working with Andrew. So that is in the history of Interpol. Those are all those very exciting moments, whether you're in a, you know, a dusty rehearsal space in Williamsburg in the early days or something like that, or these kind of moments. So right there, you're like, this is a good place. This is a good space to be in. But he did. Yeah. He started going down the rabbit hole, explaining like his idea about it. And so, I mean, I was very receptive to it. And I think there's themes that touch upon similar ones with like technology and so forth and the modern age on this record. And Paul's been very, vocal and open about it. And these are like new domains. So to me, I was intrigued where he's going to go with this. And I know these are topics that interest Paul as a person, you know, as an everyday person, but these are not things that necessarily that he would put into the lyrical form to go along with one of our songs.
1: Yeah. Well, let's take a listen to Iron City. It's new music from Interpol on World Cafe.

0: That's Interpol with Iron City on World Cafe. I'm here with Daniel Kessler. We're talking about the new record from Interpol. It's called This Mirror Weighs a Ton. So Iron City, that song about AI. I mean, as we're recording this, AI continues to be pervasive, but there was that recent revelation that a couple of pop artists actually used it to sort of outsource their creative production. How are you and the band navigating this?
1: I'm generally always behind the technology. I don't get curious that much. I still make all my like guitar demos like GarageBand because it's everything that I need. You know, I'm not like, I don't do Paul. I mean, I should be a little bit more shamefully, I guess, you know, in a sense, because I know it's become easier to actually navigate it, but I just don't have any, as soon as something doesn't really like work, why is this not, why don't I have sound right now and things like that? I just want to throw the thing out the window. And this is why I still write everything like on a classical guitar, like the same one I got when I was a teenager. It's just like, or the piano. These are things that I understand and that make sense to me and are direct and are visceral. And I crave that. So I don't know. I think we just do our thing and that hasn't really changed that much, you know? And it's like Andrew's like really, for instance, working for Andrew's like, it was interesting being around someone like that who's got all these amazing vintage keyboards and he's got like a beautiful old Rhodes. He's got, you know, vintage or like, you know, really like lovely pianos and a Hammond B3. And then he's also really apt to going into Pro Tools and creating sounds and so forth and orchestrations that sound amazing. So in that sense, I feel like that's like the best of both worlds. As far as like AI and those kind of things, like, I don't, you know, I mean, I'm not even sure if it's like better to be texting than just like making a plan with someone just showing up, you know? And so I'm behind the times in that sense, you know?
0: If you're listening to World Cafe, we're talking to Daniel Kessler of Interpol. So you guys were such a defining part of the indie rock scene in New York in the aughts, along with bands like Yeah Yeah Yeahs, The Strokes, LCD Sound System. This was the first time Interpol has recorded in New York City in over a decade. What was it like to be back?
1: It was awesome. I mean, it was more that we wanted to go work with other people. So that's, you know, we went to a lot. The prior record, we went to London and worked with Flood and Alan Moulder, really, you know,
0: legends. Yeah.
1: Yeah, and really wonderful humans. And then before that, we worked with Dave Fridman, who's produced so many amazing records, you know, pretty much all the Flaming Lips records, some of the MGMT, mixed Tame Impala, a lot of the Mogwai records, really incredible. And then he actually mixed our record, our new record. But then, you know, Andrew's a New Yorker, native New Yorker. We're friends from being in New York. And so it was really amazing. But, you know, it was amazing to write the record in New York, which we've pretty much written all of our records in New York. That's just like the way we do things. And then just to walk to the studio every day and then just like go through these streets and these neighborhoods that you've had so much history in, from basically being a teenager yourself to like, yeah, where you're at now and being like, you know, that time period that you're talking about, the early 2000s. It's like, it was great. It was like really wonderful. We're leaving the studio like late at night with like Andrew and doing the same, like walk through Chinatown and Little Italy and stuff like that. It felt like really great. Something about it felt kind of like the way it should be. And it also felt like, it was great to you know, this record had, there's something kind of Gotham, I think, about this album. And mm-hmm. it was a winter time when we made this record and Andrew's studio has these big windows and it was like snowing almost like every day. It was like a heavy snowfall in winter. And it was just amazing me looking out and seeing New York City and that skyline like that. It just felt like home. And I think it really inspired us and it felt great to be there, you know?
0: This is World Cafe. We're here with Daniel Kessler of Interpol. New album is available now. It's called This Mirror Weighs a Ton. The last time you were on this show, which was 2007, by the way, wow, time flies, you said something interesting about the band's dynamic around the time of Our Love to Admired, and you just added keyboards to the mix, and you called them the unofficial fifth member of the band. So let's play this forward to 2026. You know, you got a live band with five great folks in it. Who is the unofficial sixth member of your band?
1: Unofficial sixth member.
0: Yeah, like if you were to add, you know, like if you called the keyboards the special sauce in Interpol circa 2007, what's the special sauce these days?
1: I mean, I think it would probably be that though right now, just, you know, just by the sense of like what the record that we made and the fact that that's a big front and center of it. And it's interesting that I would have said that back then, because I think at that, you know, around that time of Our Love to Admire, that felt very new. We had keyboards on the first two records, but very modestly, you know, they were just more like there to add atmosphere and enhance the songs a little bit. But then in Our Love to Admire, they became front and center, like just from the very first song, from Pioneer to the Falls. In a strange way, I feel like right now that's a huge part of it. And as we start like figuring out how to play these songs live, you know, it's hard to ignore them. These are elements of the music that we really want to make front and center and part of it, because they're a huge part of like the record we just made, and we're really proud of it, and we really feel it. So we've just been spending a lot of time at sound checks trying to figure out how we're going to do, you know, illustrate that. And so it's been it's interesting. There's like that parallel, if I said that in 2007 and right now, though. So yeah, I'm gonna have to say it's this full circle again, you know.
0: Keyboards. It's the LCD sound system song. You're selling your guitars and buying keyboards or turntables, right
1: there. Man, yeah.
0: Here on World Cafe, we're talking to Daniel Kessler of Interpol. I want to wrap things up with "So Rides the Reindeer," a new song from the record. What can you tell us about this song?
1: There's like a song that it was one of the songs that we worked on in the first few days in Andrew's basement. And I'd actually written the original progression, recorded on GarageBand with this like sort of delay, sort of like had a very dreamy kind of pop kind of quality to, or dreamy melancholy sort of pop to it. I don't know about pop etchy, but just like, it was very melancholy and like, just like, and reverbed out. But then in Andrew's basement, there was like an acoustic guitar. So I picked up the acoustic guitar to show Brad, our bassist, like, you know, what, you know, the chords.
0: Yeah.
1: And then Andrew, at that time, I thought like Andrew was kind of like bored a little bit, you know, like, you know, we were basically a pause in recording, and he just opened this drum machine up and he put some headphones on and he's like programming something. So I'm just like, oh, we're losing his attention. You know, we're working it out. And then all of a sudden he took off the headphones, he put it through the speakers, and he had this beat. And it was, you know, and then I was playing to the beat with these chords that I'd written for, you know, the demo version was like really dreamy and so forth and reverb. And all of a sudden the song went from, and then Paul picked up another acoustic guitar and came up with a riff, which is the riff on the chorus. And then the song became our very first, like, you know, the very first Interpol acoustic song, even though it still has this like sort of melancholy pop kind of vibe to it. And it really fits. I'm not like an acoustic guitar kind of person, but I wouldn't have it any other way, or a drum machine, but it really fit. And it just felt so, you know, even like the demo version of it felt like kind of like indie four track perfection. And it was like, you know, when we took it to Andrew's proper studio, that, you know, it's really about like retaining that sort of like fragility. And I think we did. And I love Paul's vocals and the fact that it's called "So Rides the Reindeer." Like, I mean, who writes that? That guy writes that.
0: That first 20 seconds, like, just throws me for a loop. And I love it. And it is the drum machine. It's the acoustic guitar, but it still has that Interpol DNA. Let's hear it. "So Rides the Reindeer" on World Cafe.

0: That is new music from Interpol. Their new album is out now. It's called This Mirror Weighs a Ton. The song is So Rides the Reindeer. This has been an absolute blast. Daniel Kessler has been my guest. Daniel, thank you so much for being here. Congrats on the new album. Please come back and see us again soon.
1: Thank you. It's a real pleasure to be here, and it's been great speaking with you. Thanks for having me.
0: You got it. We're back in a minute with more World Cafe.
2: 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I would never want to.
3: 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I'm a stop. I have a boyfriend.
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0: Welcome back. It's World Cafe. That record is solid on my short list for best of 2026. Thanks again to Daniel Kessler of Interpol for the time. Hat tip to our producer, Miguel Perez, for his work on the session. Now, as promised, continuing a music mix I curated from an old first-generation iPod. And one that was definitely on said iPod is this Johnny Cash album, his continuing series, American, working with Rick Rubin. This one's from American 4, The Man Comes Around, released in 2002, and features one of the greatest covers of all time. Even the original songwriter, Trent Reznor, says the song belongs to him. It's Hurt on World Cafe.
6: I hurt myself today.

0: Amazing. My iPod has run out of battery just at the time we had to end the show. Such a shame, but a great one from Wilco, heavy metal drummer, and the Flaming Lips, Do You Realize, in that last set. We make this show from WXPN at the University of Pennsylvania in Philadelphia, and we will catch you on the next World Cafe from NPR.
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2: 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This message brought to you by JWAC, bringing the world to Juno.
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0: From NPR, it's World Cafe. Hey, I am Kaleo. Some songs coming your way this hour, including one from a new British group that is making waves. They're called Mary in the Junkyard, and they have a really unique twist on folk. You can hear it in Clary Freeman Taylor's voice. The song is called Blood, It Is Coming Your Way. Plus, we will get to new music from the fifth album from Fontaines D.C. They say it's only 20% more depressing than their last record, which is an interesting way of selling it. It's a good song, and it's coming your way. Plus, we go into the archives for a performance from John Hiatt. Join us, won't you? This is World Cafe. Keith Richards was on Apple Music talking about how much he enjoyed having Paul McCartney around to play bass on the Stones' new album. He played on one song. It was like a 10-minute recording session. But he made a great observation. He goes, I think Paul just likes being in a band again. And so hopefully if the Stones make another record, they can have Paul back. Rolling Stones gets us started on the cafe with Miss You.

What's up, party people? This is World Cafe. I'm the contributing host, Stephen Kaleo. I'm going to play you some songs, some of them new, some of them old. Let's get going. We start with Fontaine's DC. And the lead singer, Grian Chatton, says of the new record, "I felt it would be more powerful to leave the hope out and reflect the ugliness honestly," calling the record about 40% human and 60% corruption. It's called Dopamine Chamber. It's due out October 16th. And this first single is about running out of hiding spots. It's called Marianne.

The Strokes, finishing up a run at U.S. dates before heading overseas for a European tour. From their auto-tune heavy new album, Reality Awaits, the song is Going Shopping. 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Here are Fleet Foxes.

0: It's music from Sabrina Teitelbaum, who performs as Blondshell. Track is called Heart Has to Work So Hard. It's from her new record, Violins. It's due out in 2 weeks. Up next, we're in the vault with a live performance taped for this show by one of the best folk trios of the 21st century. That's when we get back to World Cafe.
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Please prepare yourself for a few live recordings from bands and artists who have visited over the last 35 years. Doesn't take much preparation. We'll just play those songs. Nickel Creek, one of our favorite bands. They've been on the show a bunch. Talking about the siblings, Sarah Watkins, Sean Watkins, and of course, Chris Thiele. This goes back to 2005 when they visited to play When in Rome. Here is Nickel Creek on World Cafe.

John Hyatt wrote that song in 1987 for his album Bring the Family, and Bonnie Raitt covered it in 1989 and made it a smash. Thing Called Love, here on World Cafe. Also Nickel Creek with When in Rome. You are listening to World Cafe with new music from Mary in the Junkyard. And if you go to an album review page on Pitchfork, people in the comments are not necessarily nice, but they were glowing about this band, Mary in the Junkyard, for their album Role Model Hermit. Check out this song, Blood. It's new stuff on World Cafe.

0: 10,000 Maniacs from 1987's In My Tribe. That's Like the Weather on World Cafe. Coming up, morning music, including a song from a Harrisonburg, Virginia band written about a Harrisonburg, Virginia icon. Yeah, that's right. And that's next on World Cafe.
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3: 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Can't make both events? 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Come to either one. That's September 22nd. 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
0: Welcome back. It's World Cafe. Hey, I am Kaleo. Got new music from a Harrisonburg, Virginia band called Dogwood Tales. Their new record, Every Star in Rockingham, has a song about a Harrisonburg, Virginia native, Ralph Sampson. Ralph Sampson, for those unknowing, he was a 7'4" NBA player. He was fantastic. And this song is about playing hoops with him. This is Dogwood Tales on World Cafe.

0: Acquerville River wrapping up this edition of World Cafe. From 2013's The Silver Gymnasium, it's Down the Deep River. Also heard the band with Acadian Driftwood and Dogwood Tales, Ralph Sampson. Hey, thanks so much for listening. We got to go, but before we do, just want to thank our affiliates nationwide who make this show possible. 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Until next time, this has been World Cafe from NPR.
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0: 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Our studios are located in Aquan Territory on the homeland of the Thlinaidi. Lenakbak Gunoshi Shawa. 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
1: Truth is not what you want it to be. It is what it is. And you must bend to its power or live a lie. 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

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So I'ma need everything, anything. 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

with jalapeno. 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How you being? How you living? I ain't seen you in a minute. 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I've been in and out of cities, ripping and tripping and killing the biggest. You know your favorite ain't fucking with jitters. They taking flavor that comes to the city and push it to labels with the majors. And you thinking you made it, but aha, don't play yourself. Born and raised here, been a slave in the grave. I probably decay here. You would know what I mean if you came from here. But that's all I'ma say. Welcome to

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So I'ma need everything, anything. Pocket change, let it bang, let it bang. It's a freedom sound, let it bang, let it bang, let it bang. It's a freedom sound, let it bang. Yeah. All you do is time. That's all you do. 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Directed by Kodiak-raised filmmaker Rafael Batanga, it screens September 19th from 1 to 3 p.m. at Gold Town Theater with Ketchikan dancers, a filmmaker discussion, and Filipino snacks. 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

0: Do you know them?
1: No.
0: But in the club, we all fam.
1: What?
0: In the club, we all fam. I don't... In the club, we are all family. Are you racist?
2: Taylor let out the waist and the Yamamoto's. Needed an excuse to get Bell composed a Komodo. 8 p.m. and Milos are treating me like Bogo. Tucked away the news, cause they told me stop taking photos. The Saganaki descended from Mount Olympus. Got to sleep, loafers turn marble floor into Nimbus. Yuzu and a fennel turn centerpiece to a gymnast. Waiting, need a microscope just to locate the remnants. Storming when I leave, but I'm used to Miami tempest. I call up a submarine, shit is tempest, I'm in a fishbowl. Playlist ending, getting greasy, don't want my shit to say. Die as the driver cut through the bay, funny turn to dish soap. Wishbone, she's in dressing. Prestigious connections, a label, chicken investments wasn't an option. Coochie head to toe, trying to free my body from toxins. Where my fans feeling, might put a sweat up for auction. Every single track a concoction, a gourmet paraphernalia, steezy regalia, lingering fear of failure. The needles came in the mail, and the shorty told me be careful. I think we on different pages. I tell her, I'm gonna peel ya, I paint. Throw your base or acrylic, I guess it's not too important. My illustrations recorded for congregations enormous. The truffle oil is imported from a location remote. Couldn't tell you specifics, but I know it came on a boat with a handwritten note. Several irons and fires aflame beneath my stove. The wood crackle and glow. I stare at the smoke. I laughed at myself when somebody told me a joke. Yeah, my stars started aligning. Must be that celestial timing, but could this wave have been riding, turn a tsunami? Been figuring out my flavors, I finally mastered umami. Now I'm looking like a defensive lineman with Bodhi stop pass. Tweaking with the safe, I forgot the digits to bypass. Stand in front of the scanner, remove the Burberry eyeglass. Door slowly opened itself like a horror movie. Empty out my pockets, now I need a husband stitch on the soupies. The lines burning my palms, turn them into poems. In my brain, there's a lot going on, yeah. I got a tendency to steer my shit in the storms. I wouldn't be a skilled sailor if the ocean was calm.

check this out. Yo, what up? This is Killer Priest. One time for your mind, Wu-Tang Clan. We vibing out to KXLL, Excellent Radio in Juneau, Alaska. Jam.

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0: 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This week's word comes from Cuisteach U, Bill Fawcett. And the word this week is chas.
1: Chas.
0: That means pink salmon or humpy. And here's a sentence. The humpy really flowed along. Let's hear it again.
1: Chas.
0: Pink salmon or humpy. Gunashjisht Hune Lance Twitchell, Gold Belt Heritage Foundation, and the University of Alaska at Southeast for this audio.
2: 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He lived on Akquan Ani and enjoyed working with advanced language learners, helping them answer difficult questions about the language.
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0: I have chosen to perform the title track off of my critically reviewed limited reality series, A Little Bit Alexis. 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Okay. Are you ready? Let's do it. I'm a little bit la la la la la la la. A little bit Alexis.
1: Yes.
0: La la la.
1: Wonderful.
0: Are you saying I booked it?

0: Kotushagao, The Tlingit Russian Battles, has its world premiere September 11th at Thunder Mountain Middle School Auditorium. 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

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Come to Devil's Club Brewing on September 22nd for all things municipal election. 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That's okay. Come to either one. That's September 22nd, candidate meet and greet at 6 p.m. $2 Trivia Tuesday, Election Edition at 7, all at Devil's Club Brewing.

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Our studios are located in Akwan Territory on the homeland of the Tlinedi. 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

0: Kissing on my away, ice on the window. Kissing her angel, top of the green. Keys in her range and I came with a sinner. Cracks in the mirror, I see a demon. Flights in the winter, I keep the bridges in my palms. 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But I do what I do, what I do, when I dance it off. 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
1: It's a countermeasure that ArmsTech installed secretly.

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At least you could say you cared. At least you could say you cared. At least you could say you... 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